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1: I'm Casper. Appreciate you hanging out tonight. Let's wrap this weekend up the right way. Get your song on. Let me know what you want to hear tonight on the free iHeart app as you're listening. Just tap that red microphone. That's our TalkBack mic. Make a request, and I'll get it on coming.

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1: And what's a game show or a reality show or maybe a combination of both that you love to be a part of, you know you would crush it on? For me, Big Brother. That's the one I would do right there. If you're a fellow Big Brother addict, you know how good it is. How about you, though? Which one would you love to be a part of?

0: 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Lauren, thank you for listening tonight. We're finding out what game show or reality show you would love to be a contestant on because you know you would crush it on there. How about you?
1: Amazing Race. That one looks so fun.
0: It does look fun. It was kind of stressful, too, but I think the fun would outweigh the stress. At least I hope.

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1: I'm Casper. We're finding out what game show or reality show you would crush it as a contestant on. What would it be for you? More of Andrew's coming up next.

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1: Hope you're having a great weekend. And like I always say every Sunday night, it's not over yet. Let's keep it going. Whatever you want to hear tonight, tell me now. If you're on Instagram, say hi there. I'm at Casper Radio. That's with a K. Or on the free iHeartRadio app, hit the red talkback mic. Make a request right there. I'll get it on coming up.

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1: 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How about you, Rob?
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1: Oh, that'd be great. How awesome would it be to walk on the set and just spin that big wheel on The Price is Right? 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
1: I'm Casper. Appreciate you having us on tonight. Hey, what's something you say that you admit instantly ages you? Some kind of phrase you say from back in the day you're still saying now? And I'll tell you mine. You can share yours. We'll do that next.

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1: I'm Casper, and we're finding out what word or phrase you say that instantly ages you whenever you say it. You admit it. Go ahead, Amanda.
2: Maybe like slay? I don't know. Slay, maybe.
1: I don't know. Is slay still around? Slay might still actually be used. That's a good question. That just shows how out of touch I am, though, that I have no idea if it's still used or not.
3: He's a ranch hand in a pinch, man. Hotter than the red on the cattle brand. Because she's a gold digger with a quick trigger. A cast iron skin.

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1: Hope you had a great Sunday, and if you're playing fantasy football like me, you're not too distracted by it, because I know I just keep checking it over and over and over and over again. Love football being back. Man, fantasy football is a love-hate thing. Here's to you winning your championship if you're playing this year.

The old weekend checklist. Load up the cooler. Ignore that honey-do list. Yeah. What else we got here? Oh, yeah. Play some country music. Nice and loud, too. Gator 107.9. Number one for new country.

0: 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And make sure to let me know what you want to hear tonight on the iHeart app. Use that red talkback microphone and leave your message. Getting all kinds of requests tonight. Loving it.
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0: I've got Blake coming up. Got your song, too. Let me know on that talkback microphone what you want to hear.

The Grand Strand's number one for new country, Gator 107.9. Hey, good way to get your Monday going? How about with some good news? I got something to share with you coming up in two songs. Hang tight.

Grand Strand's number one for new country, Gator 107.9. All right, I got a topic I want to discuss next hour. I want to hear from you on this. What is it in your life that stirs you up, that concerns you? Go anywhere you want with that. I want you to call me. I'll put you on the air. 866-607-8383. We'll talk next hour.

0: 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Ann Hudson is coming up next with all the latest from Nashville. 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
1: This is kind of cool, Granger. Did you see what Lainey Wilson's doing? Unexpected, but I'll tell you. Coming up in your Nashville news next.

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0: 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What is it in your life that concerns you? 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
1: Two teens just wanted to fish. One Florida woman brought out a pellet gun and threats. It ended up with cops, charges, and a whole lot of questions about property lines and poor decisions. Earl Dibbles Jr. is going to share this dumb criminal story.

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1: We're more than just a country radio show. We're a late night family. And Granger Smith is the voice that keeps the night going strong. Thanks for riding with us here on After Midnight with Granger Smith.

The Grand Strand's number one for new country, Gator 107.9. It started as a poem, and then it became our national's anthem. I'll tell you what was penned on this day in 1814 as we run over that, plus some other things that went down on this day in history in two songs.

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1: Hey, Granger. Mike out of Social Circle, Georgia. We love what you do. I'm a truck driver for Around Atlanta. 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

0: 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Ann Hudson is about to jump on and share some Nashville news with us. Ann, what do you have lined up?
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The Grand Strand's number one for new country, Gator 107.9. Okay, brand new topic. We're going to talk about this in two songs, but at the first part of the show, we talked about things that worry you, things that concern you, things that bring a little bit of anxiety to you. And so we're going to kind of build upon that. And this hour, we're going to flip it and say, what is something that soothes those feelings for you? You get a little anxious, you do this, you talk to this person, you go here. What is that for you? What is something that eases your mind? Share it with us, 866-607-8383.

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1: 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It's awesome. 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Hope you guys have a good one.
0: Hey, brother. Thank you.

The Grand Strand's number one for new country, Gator 107.9. You know, you won't believe what one Florida woman did to score discounted groceries and the dangerous decision she made with her kids afterward. Earl Dibbles Jr. is going to share this dumb criminal story with us next. I've been

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Hey, good way to get your Monday going? How about with some good news? I got something to share with you coming up in two songs. Hang tight.

The Grand Strand's number one for new country, Gator 107.9. I brought this up last hour, and I still want to hear your thoughts on this. We talked about being worried. What is something you do that takes away the worry? 866-607-8383.

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107.9 The Gator. It started as a poem, and then it became our national's anthem. I'll tell you what was penned on this day in 1814 as we run over that, plus some other things that went down on this day in history in Tucson.

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Hey, Granger here on After Midnight. The third shift is rolling here as we kick off the week. Wherever you are, whatever you're doing, just know that we're here and glad to be keeping you company. 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

0: 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Ann Hudson is about to jump on and share some Nashville news with us. Ann, what do you have lined up?
1: Granger, did you hear what happened to Garth Brooks in Colorado that involved the authorities? I'll tell you coming up in your Nashville news next.

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1: Listen, I get it. Not everyone sleeps at night. Some of us think, some of us drive, some of us pray. Granger's with you through it all. Thanks for being a part of the After Midnight family.

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As we wave goodbye to Mondays After Midnight, I want to remind you that we have a brand new streaming channel, and I think it's pretty great. It's called Yee Yee Radio. We'll continue some of the conversations from tonight over there. 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
1: Ah, yes, a Monday edition of the Lowdown from Twangtown here on the Gator Morning Show, brought to you by the Boathouse, home of Eat MYR, coming up this Sunday. We'll talk about that in just a little bit, but right now, your country music news. Let's start in order of importance here. Just a couple of days ago, the Metropolitan Nashville Airport Authority had to have a vote to decide if they wanted to rename Nashville International in honor of Dolly. How do you think that vote went? There used to be a policy in place which required a two-year waiting period before a building could be named after someone who had passed away. They didn't even follow their own bylaws here. If they buy anything, they bypass that step. It is Dolly we're talking about. And the vote was unanimous in approval. Airport officials say this is just the first step, and now they plan on figuring out how Dolly's legacy will be included. A final name has not been announced yet, although Dolly Parton International has been floated. I would assume that's probably what they're going to end up going with, but for logic's sake, I mean, it'll probably have the name, you know, it'll say Nashville in it somewhere. I would assume it would be Nashville Dolly Parton International or something to that degree. They're also still debating whether the airport will keep its B&A airport code, which that's where it gets kind of tricky. Could still keep the B&A airport code. But anyways, it is going to be named after Dolly. We just don't know what the name is. And I don't know how they're going to decide on what the name will be either. Probably not that complicated. Anyways, let's go to the second story now. One we've been following for, well, closing in on nearly half a year. Choosing Texas just spent its 21st week at number one on Billboard's streaming songs chart. And it's also number one on the Billboard Hot 100. Now, the only song still ahead of Ella on the streaming chart is Mariah's All I Want for Christmas Is You, 26 weeks at number one. By the way, it's also number one on the Hot Country Songs chart and country streaming charts as well. So I think that this song is going to break records, but I don't want to talk too much about it because I'm not trying to jinx the perfect game. Anyways, some of y'all from up north are going to understand what I'm talking about here. Down south, a lot of folks play softball. You know, could be a, you know, men's league, co-ed, church league, like whatever it is. Back where I'm from, we did that in North Carolina. We also played basketball, too. We had leagues for that as well. Up north, they do that, but they also play hockey sometimes. Well, this is taking off in Nashville. There is a men's league in Nashville, and it's got a bunch of country singers in it, which I think is great. But the reason I wanted to bring this story up is because I saw it yesterday afternoon. Dierks Bentley is in this league. Howie Jennings, Trevor Rosen. And in case you didn't know, Dierks went to college at Vermont. I mean, he's a hockey dude. Here's where you start to run into problems. Guess who else is in this league? And this is the story, not the fact that Dierks plays, you know, in a men's hockey league in Nashville. Mike Fisher's in the league. Carrie Underwood's husband. Who signed off on that? That dude was an NHL All-Star like 10 years ago. Well, like 15 years ago in his prime. Not fair. What do you do if you're against the boards and here comes Mike Fisher? Good thing they're country singers and they don't have to worry about waking up and going to work the next morning after an 8 o'clocker. You know what I mean? Like, soreness. I was talking to folks about church yesterday about softball and how I can't do anything athletic anymore. I can't even attempt it. If, matter of fact, I watched football all afternoon yesterday and it made me sore. So I'm out. Anyways, this has been the Lowdown from Twangtown, as always, brought to you by the Boathouse on the Gator Morning Show.
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0: 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It's getting wild out there, y'all. Best hang with us and keep it grounded with some real folks playing some real country music.
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0: play that song on the guitar today. I just made a note in my phone to be able to do so, and hopefully I get out of here at a decent time. It was a weird drive on the way to work. I was categorizing in my mind all the things I had to do today, and for whatever reason, it doesn't look like, I mean, it's a light lifting day on a Monday. I never have those. Anyways, it's time for the Jesus Jam of the day on the Gator Morning Show. Been a minute since I did this one. Made for more.
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1: 35.
2: I have no idea where whatever that sound was coming from. I don't have a single page or monitor or anything open, and there's like football sounds just playing. And I don't even know if they were on the air. I could just hear them in my ear. Anyways, that is what I wanted to talk about here. Football. I spent all day watching football yesterday on the couch doing nothing. It was an eventful sports weekend in my house. I watched football on Saturday, and then yesterday I got home and I watched a Formula One race, and then immediately went straight into a whole bunch of hours of football. And I was telling somebody on Saturday, I think it might have been my boss here, Jimmy, that I don't even understand why we try to predict or anticipate anything heading into football season. It's really the only sport that we actually do this, where we think about, like, this team is going to be good, this team's going to be bad, this team, whatever. And I fall victim to this, too, because I told somebody, like, as confidently as I could tell them last week, I was like, these are the four teams that are going to be tanking in the NFL season. If you're not familiar, tanking means what's the best way to define tanking to somebody that wouldn't understand what that term is? Tanking means that you are intentionally not trying to win. And there are a variety of ways to do this, because you do this because you want your record to be bad so that you can get a high draft pick to make your team better. And the worse you finish in football at the end of the season, the higher that your draft pick is. Of the four teams that I picked confidently that I thought would be tanking, three of them won yesterday. The only one that I predicted that was tanking that didn't win were my Miami Dolphins. Just a weird day of football yesterday. But again, the whole reason I say that is to, like, why do we even try? I just don't understand, like, this team's going to be good. We have no earthly idea. And the NFL, again, gives us a great amount of parity. I don't know if it's because I'm getting older or what, but I feel like I've got to train myself for football, and I've got to do a better job with it. Like, I'm tired just from watching television. I don't typically sit and watch that much TV, but anyways, I did. Also, too, I don't know where we stand on this, but I figured out that internet issue that I was having with the Gator Gridiron Challenge. I want to throw some pro football in there, too. I don't know. I just think it's a little easier to follow than college sports are these days. It just is what it is. Anyways, food for thought. And speaking of food, next segment of the Gator Morning Show, I want to talk about Eat MYR, because next Sunday, instead of sitting on my couch, I will be at the Boathouse for Eat MYR, and I'll tell you exactly how you can be there as well, all to benefit an awesome cause. That's next on the Gator.
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0: It is the Gator Morning Show. Welcome back. As always, happy to have you. It is a Monday, and if you're dragging a little bit like I am, well, just know that I'm riding the struggle bus right there with you. But got to get a little bit of energy headed into the weekend. I'd mentioned Eat MYR a couple of times today, and, well, we are in the home stretch now. If you want to get your belly full with the greatest foods that the Grand Strand has to offer, this is the opportunity for you to be able to do that while giving back as well. 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I like it. 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Now, it is a ticketed event. 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I will be there, and I hope that you join me. 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Now, even though this is a ticketed event, and there will be some fine dining there, it is a 90s country-themed party. Put your boots on, maybe your stonewashed blue jeans. Speaking for dudes, I guess the ladies back in the 90s country thing. I'm trying to remember what all the ladies would wear on, like, Crook and Chase on TNN. I remember that. You got to be kind of old to know what I'm talking about there. But anyways, eatmyr.com. Get your tickets for the event happening at the Boathouse this Sunday. And that's not the last time you're going to hear me talk about that particular event here on the Gator.
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0: is the Gator Morning Show. Welcome back. I just got a really cool text message, I guess probably like 15 or 20 minutes ago, but very cool event that is going on. This is October 3rd, and I'm going to go ahead and talk about it now. The Myrtle Beach Elementary PTO is having a yard sale, a big one, like a real big one. Again, this is Saturday, October 3rd. And you got a chance to help out Myrtle Beach Elementary students. Only $30 to be a seller. You can get two spaces for $50. About 140 spots available for this thing. I have already shared this flyer that was sent to me at Gator1079 on our Facebook page. Best part, they're trying to get a donation truck on site. You know what that means? It's the worst part of a yard sale. It's the absolute worst part about participating in a yard sale. Packing up your stuff that doesn't move. It's the worst part. As a matter of fact, that single-handedly has caused me to not participate in yard sales. Because I know, man, somebody don't want this stuff, I got to load it up. Well, they're trying to get a donation truck out there, so you ain't got to worry about taking your stuff home with you. Again, that is October 3rd. A text message I got that sent me the flyer said, you know, could you please help us get this out there? So this is me trying my hardest to get that out there. And I say this all the time too. Never be hesitant about sending stuff to me like that there, especially when it's, you know, benefiting an awesome cause. In this case, Myrtle Beach Elementary School students. And appreciate the Myrtle Beach Elementary PTO for thinking about me as well. I appreciate that. And I'll continue to talk about that event as we work our way to October 3rd, the date of this gigantic yard sale. Now, I should say, considering that it's already the 14th of the month, it's going to be here before you know it.
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0: It's the Gator Morning Show. Welcome back. I have not had the opportunity to go do a remote in a while. Like, it's just been a minute for me. Well, I'm very excited that I get to do one tomorrow. I'm super excited about this one because it involves physical activity, and I need some of that in my life. Now, if you listened to the Gator Morning Show last week, you probably heard us talking about Broadway Grand Prix and the ribbon cutting that they are having for their brand new attraction. They've got these batting cages. Also, too, batting cages have come a long way because I learned last week that the ones that they're installing at Broadway Grand Prix throw breaking pitches. Now, I'm going to get in the batting cages tomorrow. The ribbon cutting is at 10:30. They're already open at Broadway Grand Prix, but the ribbon cutting ceremony is tomorrow, and I cannot wait to take a couple of cuts. Now, if you're coming out to this deal tomorrow, don't expect Teddy ballgame because that's not what you're going to see out of me. I do love this flyer. They have this flyer that says, you're invited to our ribbon cutting ceremony at Broadway Grand Prix. Swing big, celebrating the new batting cages September 15th. With refreshments at 10:30 a.m. and gift bags. It says special guest, Adam from Gator 107.9. Boy, the special guest. Come watch Adam strike out multiple occasions. And guess what? I encourage you to do just that. I should probably start taking the naproxen now, right? Just like the heaviest dosage of Aleve known to man. And if I wobble in here on Wednesday with, you know, a bunch of lower back pain, this is going to be why. I'm just swinging out of my shoes. It's what it's going to be. And if you come, I'm going to bring some giveaways while you're there. I don't even know what I'm giving away yet. I ain't decided. You have to tune in tomorrow morning to hear that. And I guess as soon as I finish the morning show tomorrow, I'm headed to Broadway Grand Prix, and I hope that you will join me there. It's the Gator Morning Show.
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How'd you get so jaded? Is the question being asked in that record by Coe Wetzel. The question that I have is, how did Coe Wetzel get a feature with Ella Langley? Not that he's not deserving. Coe Wetzel's incredible. That's not why I asked the question. But, you know, if you're going to have a feature with somebody, that's who you want to have right now. Ella, multiple songs charting. She was the lead in the lowdown from Twangtown today, which I guess I should revisit here. Not only does Ella Langley need one more week to catch All I Want for Christmas Is You on the Billboard Hot 100. This would be an all-time record. She would tie that song at 22 consecutive weeks. But Choosing Texas also spent its 21st week at number one on the Billboard's streaming songs chart. And, I mean, I just have a hard time with that. Almost half the year we're approaching for Ella Langley. I mean, it's just remarkable. And then, again, Coe Wetzel with Ella there, jaded, which is not what I was trying to do.

graduate in college. That was Mama's dream. But I was on my way to anywhere else when I turned 18. 'Cause when you got a fast car,

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Country music needed a good Josh. Got one. Josh Ross. It's the Gator Morning Show. You know, a question I never asked myself before is, what is the greatest Rascal Flatts song of all time? Just popped into my head right now. A lot of people would probably say it's this one. Probably this or Melt. Well, that's the Broken Road. It's the Gator Morning Show.

It's not a traditional Carrie Underwood tune unless she's doing a little bit of yelling at us right there. And I appreciate that. Blown Away. It's the Gator Morning Show, 9 o'clock hour. A whole bunch of music coming your way, including a little Bailey Zimmerman on the Chevy Silverado. I hear it's white.

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0: Post Malone and Blake, pour me a drink, and that is the conclusion here of the Gator Morning Show. Didn't have any guests today, but I do want to thank Kristen Call for stopping by. She had to drop some stuff off from the Pelicans baseball team. Dropped some things off for an upcoming thing we have coming up we'll be talking about very soon. She didn't have time to come on the air, though, but she was essentially a guest because she pulled into the parking lot and I met her out there to pick these things up about 15, 20 minutes ago. Anyways, no official guests that did talking on the radio today, so nobody to thank. No giveaways this morning. We will have some coming up. Pretty light lifting day on the Gator Morning Show for a Monday. I am incredibly tired, and I didn't really do anything yesterday. I think sometimes, I mentioned this in the 7 o'clock hour, football gets here, and I just sat there and watched television, like, mindlessly. And I wonder if that made me tired. Like, I did so much nothing that instead of rest, I got fatigued. Can that be a thing? I don't know. I'll do research later. Jeff Benton is taking over for me. I will officially land at the plane right now. Love on everybody. Got enough hate in the world? Reach out to somebody you hadn't talked to in a long time. You never know what folks are dealing with. You might change somebody's life. And whatever it is you have going on today, please be safe. I want to make sure that you return when the Gator Morning Show does. That'll be tomorrow morning at 6 a.m. I'll do a better job next time.
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Luke Holmes and BYU, commercial-free, non-stop music, Gator 107.9, inside 10 o'clock. Good morning, everybody. I know the weekend's over. We got to get started on this Monday, though. We're here with you. We're all together, right? I'm Jeff Benton. Here's Morgan Wallen, thinking about me.

Some requests of Riley Green this morning. Think As You Drunk. Skater 107.9 live local and your hometown country station. I'm Jeff. Here's Ella Langley. Good morning.

So you know what TV celebrity is retiring? Judge Judy. Y'all remember Judge Judy? She's going to retire from the on-camera work. Her final episode of Judge Judy Justice airs next month. She said, quote, "I don't want to do my hair and makeup anymore." She's 83 years old, so I always like watching Judge Judy. Jeff here with Cole Swindell, the Gator.

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Inside 11 o'clock. Hey, I want to take a second and shout out the Blue Star mothers that went up to the Myrtle Beach International Airport yesterday. Welcomed a soldier home. I think they do it every single time. Big group of folks with American flags welcoming home soldiers. I love that. I love the video. Y'all are awesome. Thank you. It's Riley Green now.

0: Hey, shout out to the town of Surfside Beach, man. On Saturday, they had their Celebrate Surfside Festival. And I grew up in Surfside, so I went up there, and it was a lot of arts and crafts and booths and food and a lot of friends, too. It was fun. Glad y'all did that. Thanks for having me out there. Here's Lauren, Elena, and Chase Matthew.
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0: truck moving on. So this is some interesting and some neat country music news. Dierks Bentley and Carrie Underwood's husband, Mike Fisher, they play in the hockey league together in Nashville. And instead of competing for the Stanley Cup, they're playing for the Stanley Keg. Stanley Keg. That'll be fun. There you go. You're Sam Hunt.
1: I don't know if you were looking at me or not. You probably smile like that all the time. I don't mean to bother you.

Atlanta Braves fans about to have a nervous breakdown right now. Of course, three games with the Phillies over the weekend. The Braves took two out of three. Now we're off to Chicago to take on the Cubs for three games. And October baseball around the corner. Come on, Braves.

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0: Could you let him in anyway?
1: Well, the Gator first with brand new music. That's from Blake Shelton. It's called Let Him In Anyway. Yeah. New music on the Gator. Jeff Benton here. Here's Cole Swindell and Joe DiMassina.

All right, if you're thinking about dessert for your lunch today, all right, I'll give you a little hint. Today's National Creamfield Donut Day. National Creamfield Donut Day. What's your favorite creamfield donut? I like those apple cinnamon donuts with the apples and the cinnamon inside. Those are pretty good. What do you like, huh? Bailey Zimmerman now at Chevy Silverado on the Gator. Wow.

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3: 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I'm George Strait.
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1: Look, if you like award shows, today is your day. The 78th annual Emmy Awards tonight at 8 on NBC. I don't know what Khan's going to be on there. I don't know. There's a lot of folks anyway. Emmy Awards.

In its 21st week at number one on the Billboard streaming songs chart. Now, this breaks the tie with Lil Nas X and Billy Ray's big hit. Remember, Old Town Road become the second largest running number one chart in history. Number one in the chart history. Ella Langley. She's going to get award after award. 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

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Today is National Parents Take the Day Off Day. Parents Take the Day Off Day. I don't think that's going to happen. I don't ever get a day off. Well, not often. I'm Jeff. Here's Luke Combs.

Right, you guys went and saw some movies this weekend. That's what the numbers look like. Anyway, I'm Jeff Benton. Practical Magic 2 won the box office this weekend with a bounty of $30 million domestically just this weekend. So good job, Cody Johnson.

I know how you guys love, you know, your new music, and we love playing you new music too. We play this a few times. It's Coe Wetzel and Ella Langley. It's called Jaded.

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Hey, Chad wanted to hear Dan and Shay and Say So as we kick off 2 o'clock. You got it, Chad. Thanks for the Snapchat. Jeff Benton, 107.9. Yeah, I am Jeff till 3 o'clock this afternoon with Jelly Roll now. And, hey, need a favor. It's the Gator, y'all.

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Yeah, Megan Maroney, it's Medicine. It is new music. Gator 107.9, number one for new country. I'm Jeff Benton. Seems like a lot of new music out right now. And, hey, I'm here for it. Here's Morgan Wallen. I got better.

0: Y'all, a lot of pumpkin spice things are already on the shelves. There's a brand new Aldi's grocery store down in Merle's Inlet. It opened this past week. I went in there yesterday. They got their whole line of pumpkin stuff. If you want to go check it out, pretty neat. I'm Jeff Benton. More music now. It's Cody Johnson, y'all.
1: He's a ranch hand in a pinch, man. Hotter than the red on the cattle brand. Because she's a gold digger with a quick trigger. A cast iron skillet.

The ladies from Ella Langley, loving life again on the Gator. I'm Jeff Benton. Looking at the forecast from the ABC 15 Weather Authority Weather Center. Sunshine, hot, humid, 92 today. Very weak cold front comes through tonight, 72. And then tomorrow, cooler, sunshine, less humidity, 83 for your Tuesday afternoon. I like to see that. See you guys tomorrow. Here's Bailey.

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0: Hypothetically, let's say he is. Is this going to be a good conversation or a bad one? Laughing doesn't really answer the question. It's Lauren Lena and Chase Matthew.

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1: Taylor's got to be at the game today, right? Her husband Travis playing the Broncos. I bet you they cut to her like, I don't know, five times. We'll see her a lot on the small screen. Well, maybe you got a big screen. I got a small one.

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1: 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He even warned her, he said, "Hey, I got this song coming out. Just want to give you a heads up. It's water at a wedding."

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My name's Corey, and we'd love to hear from you. 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
1: A lot of albums coming out, like Luke Bryan's dropping one Friday. Dustin Lynch will get a new one from him October 30th. And Hudson Westbrook here, dropping one November 6th called Major Look. 16 total songs going to be on it. Here's Painted You Pretty.

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0: 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Christy, you're in a grumpy mood now. Why?
1: I hate this traffic.
0: Oh, just slow moving on the roads. Yeah, that will do it. Hey, this is a good chance, though, to make friends. Roll down your window, smile and wave, and see if they return it. If not, move on to the next car.

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My name's Corey. No matter where you are in Myrtle Beach, the best country, it always plays right here with us. Thank you so much for turning on Gator 107.9, the Grand Strand's number one for new country.

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1: Got a great song from Miranda Lambert, the year that Avatar was the biggest movie at the box office. Gonna play it for you right after this. 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
1: I hate the fact that you're just sitting there not talking to nobody. Talk to us. Call up, say what up, check in on your Monday night. 1-877-367-4432. I don't

0: 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So thanks for turning us on. 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
1: And so excited. Later on, well, next hour, technically, our girl Stella Lefty going to be joining us here. It's Wayne D. and Tay. Appreciate you for hanging out with us tonight. You can follow us on Instagram, too, at Wayne D. and Tay.

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1: And one of your favorite female country artists getting ready to turn the Grand Ole Opry pink. Yeah, it's going to be a ton of fun. I'll share with the iHeart Country Roundup coming up in just a couple minutes. Wayne D and Tay.

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Lock it in. It's Gator 107.9. Ain't it?

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